excuses, juices for the bruises. 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Sometimes I just lose it, thoughts can be abusive. Times where I lose sight of love, the real reason I do this. 15 since I do this, 26 I choose this.

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Let all the

0: So Father God, I pray that our families will come together right now and seek your face. You will forgive our sins and you'll heal our incredible land. In the name of the only Savior, Jesus Christ. Amen.
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Music's the dream. Music's the dream. I'm leaving the dream. I'm leaving the dream. Music's my dream. Music.

Let's get drunk. 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Let all the things that we've

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And we would paint the town. 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

0: 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You will forgive our sins and you'll heal our incredible land. In the name of the only Savior, Jesus Christ. Amen.
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I'm leaving the dream, I'm leaving the dream. Music's my

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When I would drop down to see her. And we would paint the town. Too many shots I'd be passing out. Cause I could never keep up.